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0: hope you love that tune. It's Slater and Dance from Beat. Bank Holiday Monday with Niall on your Late Beat Breakfast. Hitmix lined up, ready to go. Aaron Rowe, Ariana Grande and Becky Hill on the way after a news update next.
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15: Good morning, I'm Aoife. Gardaí are appealing for witnesses after a motorcyclist was killed in a collision in County Carlow. The man, aged in his 40s, was involved in the crash with a car on the OR448 at Ballynockan Loughlin Bridge at around 9:30 yesterday morning. He was airlifted to the Mater Hospital in Dublin, where he was later pronounced dead. Anyone with information is asked to contact Gardaí. Uncertainty remains over whether President Catherine Connolly will meet Donald Trump during his visit to Ireland next month. The US president is expected here next month with stops at his Doonbeg golf course in County Clare for the Irish Open and Dublin, where he'll reportedly hold bilateral talks with Micheál Martin. It's not yet known if he'll also meet President Connolly, who criticised Mr. Trump's administration in her St. Patrick's Day message earlier this year, calling for a renewed commitment to peace and diplomacy. Altogether Now has officially wrapped up its seventh year in Waterford. Those travelling home this morning are being advised that a funeral will take place in the town of Portlaw, leading to traffic delays and diversions, with drivers advised to follow the advice of stewards and Gardaí. An RSA stand is available on site at the exit where people can breathalyse themselves before getting behind the wheel. Mark Gavin from Portlaw Garda Station in Waterford has this advice for anyone travelling at long distances.
16: We would encourage people to have plenty of rest before they take on the drive. If you are tired, pull in, have a sleep, have a coffee, you know, take a rest. We would always encourage people as well not to drive under the influence of an intoxicant.
15: And Ariana Grande is to take a break from public life when her tour ends. Her representative says it follows endless public scrutiny. The announcement comes just days after she released a music video for new single Petal, which sparked comments online about her health. The latest news updates are on our website, beat102103.com.
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15: Starting off with Gaelic Games, and Galway manager Daniel Moynihan says their second ever All-Ireland Senior Championship title is a reward for all the hard work put in over the past few years. Leanne Cohen scored a goal in either half as they edged out Kerry 2-7 to 12 points at Croke Park yesterday. Eva Noon sent over a match-winning point in the 58th minute as the Connacht champions ended their 22-year wait to lift the Brendan Martin Cup. There was drama in the closing stages as Kerry captain Siafra O'Shea's two-point effort from a free dropped short and ended up in the net, but the goal was disallowed. The Kingdom had wanted an advantage applied instead of being awarded an initial free, and manager Mark Burke thinks the officials got it wrong.
19: The player wasn't going backwards. The player was in a positive position in moving forward. I didn't feel the hand was up long enough, maybe 3 seconds, and I don't know. I mean, referees usually leave that advantage go until there's a deficit going the other way, or a disadvantage of the play, and it should have gone through and be counted as a point. Yeah, that's my opinion.
15: Elsewhere yesterday, Antrim were crowned junior All-Ireland champions following a last-gasp 113-28 win over Carlow. To soccer, and Derry City boss Tiernan Lynch brushed off questions about James McLean after last night's 1-1 draw at St Pat's. The former Ireland midfielder was left out of the squad for the trip to Dublin, having openly criticised his manager on social media. Lynch remained tight-lipped when asked if McLean still has a future at the club. Elsewhere yesterday, and Waterford picked up a 1-0 win over Shelburne, while it ended 1-1 between Bowes and Galway at Dainymount Park. There's a full round of fixtures in the First Division later on, with second place Bray Wanderers taking on Wexford at Ferrycarrig Park, while Celtic boss Martin O'Neill says he's expecting a difficult challenge in their Scottish Premiership opener against Dundee this evening. After last season's dramatic final day title triumph, the Hoops are hoping to land their fifth straight Scottish crown this year. To tennis, and Conor Gannon has become the first home winner of the Irish Tennis Open since 2018. The Dubliner overcame Estonia's Marcus Mulder by 2-1 in the final at Carrick Mines. And in horse racing, the going is good, good to firm in places ahead of this afternoon's meeting at Naas. There's also a 7-race card meeting in Cork.
18: Beat weather.
15: Otherwise today, some brighter sunny spells for a time with scattered showers to follow, becoming cloudier as the day goes on with heavier showers and highest temperatures today of 18 to 24 degrees. I'm Aoife, more in an hour.
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0: latest from Niall Horan. It's called Tastes So Good, a beat. Right, tunes continue. Brendan's on the way, keeping you company on this bank holiday Monday. I'll catch you soon. And news and sport next.
1: Hey, this is Dua Lipa. 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

0: 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Summer Cash
1: Machine. So I was asking you what you would do with €303,000 if you won it. 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Okay, well, do you know what? 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And the cash machine will then randomly pick one entry. And it could be you that Barry Dunn is calling. You need to answer within five rings and tell us that exact prize amount, the amount of money that could be all yours on Friday, €303,000. Text BEAT to 57557. That's BEAT to 57557. And the very best of luck to you.

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0: Tracy Abraham's Look at My Life. 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We've got Amble, and I'm back with Huntrex next.
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0: Olivia Rodrigo with Drop Dead here on Beat 102, 103. You're listening to Beat Drive with Lydia, with you until 7 o'clock this afternoon. You know what, I said it's a bank holiday. Sure, I'm coming in anyway. You might as well stick me on for an extra hour and give me an extra hour of playing some of my favourite tunes and some of, hopefully, your favourite tunes as well. Right, we're going to keep it going with those tunes. And up next is the one and only Lady Gaga with The Dead Dance. Now, if you remember the single when it came out a little bit earlier in the year, you will know that we were all absolutely mad for The Dead Dance. Some of us even mastered it, talking about myself. So get your dance moves ready. Lady Gaga and The Dead Dance up next on Beat Drive.
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0: Bonanza Beat Drive. I'm Lydia with you until 7 o'clock this afternoon. That one is from Hugel and Ultranade, and the Ultranade, yes, from back in the day. Free Ultranade, yeah, absolutely. Such a good tune. So good to see her backing vocals as well. Absolute legend. Legend of the game. Right, we're going to keep it going right now. Tame Impala with Jenny Dracula. Haven't had that one. Haven't given it a spin in a while. So that one is up next on Beat Drive.
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1: This Friday, have you missed it? It wasn't there last Friday because we were all having our bank holiday weekend and it's a whopping amount of money. So we said, you know what better way than to just give it a little extension and make sure that everybody can get an opportunity to get entered in. Because sometimes with a bank holiday, people are like distracted and they're doing this and they're doing that, or you're at festival ATM and it's just not the right time. Because imagine being at ATM getting a missed cash machine call, you'd be absolutely snapping. So now it's going to be this Friday instead. €303,000 going to be up for grabs. 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Entry, you have until 3 p.m. this Friday come, and then the cutoff. It's a wrap. You won't be able to enter. If you enter, you won't be counted. Your vote, your entry will be counted. So 3 o'clock is the cutoff this Friday, which is August 7th. And remember, if you do get that call off Barry Dunn on B Drive, then you have to answer within 5 rings. If you don't answer within 5 rings, it's game over. They will go to the next person, next quarter, and they'll get your money. €303,000 exactly. That is the brand new cash machine total. 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That's BEAT 57557.

She has currently, to date in her career, Sabrina Carpenter, has won 35 awards from 112 nominations across music, film and television over her decade-long transition from the Disney Channel breakout to a global pop powerhouse. Absolutely, global pop powerhouse is goddamn sure. She's broken numerous chart records and earned critical acclaim. And also looked amazing doing it as well. So very excited to see now what happened. And of those awards, 3 Grammys at the 2025 ceremony, taking home Best Pop Vocal Album for Short Sweet, I should say, Best Pop Solo Performance for Espresso, and Best Remix Recording. And she's one of only 15 artists in history to be nominated in all 4 major general categories in a single night. Absolutely unbelievable. Try out to top that. But we'll try top it. Up next is the one and only Alex Warren. This one is called Passenger on Beat Drive.

Thumbtack presents. Uncertainty strikes. I was surrounded. The aisle and the options were closing in. There were paint rollers, satin and matte finish, angle brushes, and natural bristles. There were too many choices. What if I

ever got my living room painted? What if I couldn't figure out what type of paint to use? What if I just used Thumbtack? I can hire a top-rated pro that knows everything about interior paint, easily compare prices, and read reviews. Thumbtack knows homes. Download the app today.

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1: 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Talk to the people you trust at nrcu.ie.
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afternoon. That one is called Time of My Life here on Beat 102, 103. What a guy. What a performer. What a songwriter. Do you know, he's one of those artists that he's relatively new, right, in the last couple of years. He's been around a while, but in terms of global success and for the kind of average, you know, radio listener to kind of go, oh, who's that? Benson Boone. It's only been a little while that he's been out releasing singles and stuff like that, right? Signed to Warner Music, in case you're wondering. But he's one of those artists that it's like, it feels like he's been around forever. He's just like a

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0: 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Got some Gavin James on the way with Boxes. Right after Blackpink, Jump plays next.
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